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1: Þetta er helgarútgáfan á Rás 2.
2: 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We're taking calls on the wish line.

is not a problem that I can't fix, cause I can do it in the mix. And if your man gives you trouble just to move out on the double, and you don't let it trouble your brain, cause away goes trouble down the drain. 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
1: 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Van Halen, fyrir Gunnar. I'm now summertime, so babe, need something to keep you cool. 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
0: 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I'm your ice cream man, baby. Stop me when I'm passing by. See, now all my flavors are guaranteed to satisfy. 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I never